one shot, one opportunity to seize everything you ever wanted. One moment that you captured.

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In the master's chamber, they gather for the feast.

0: heart is fucking hush for a reason. It's peace, goodbye, blah, when I leave her.
1: Like it doesn't hurt.
0: And you might never hear a peep.

0: Gardez votre sang-froid. Welcome. Radio, radio. British Connection.
1: British Connection.